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Maggie checked in for this one, and I'll get your song on next, too.

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We'll do that tomorrow. 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

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How good do you know your 90s country songs? We'll do that tomorrow. See you then.

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And tap the red talkback mic right now on the free iHeart app and let me know about the one time a rideshare driver said something kind of on to you. 16% of people say it's happened to them. 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
1: 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We want to get you hooked up with tickets for our 2026 iHeartRadio Music Festival before they even go on sale. On the country side of things, Lainey Wilson and Kenny Chesney both performing. So many other great artists, plus $1,000 for you to win with it all, too. Next shot's with

103.5 The Weasel. Whatever you want to hear tonight, let me know. Let's keep this Sunday night going. If you're on Instagram, you can say hi there. I'm at Casper Radio. That's with the K. And also, of course, on the free iHeart app. You have us on there right now. Just

0: 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Stacey, we're finding out if you were in a food eating competition and you could pick the food you eat at it, what would you pick? Which food?
1: Pizza, man. Just a regular margarita pizza. I could eat like 1,000 of them and not be satisfied. So good, but it's not filling, so I feel like I can just win.
0: Some people go for the hot dog. Stacey's going right for that margarita pizza. She's going

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0: 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It's Casper, and we're finding out if you were in a food eating competition and you could pick the food you eat during it, what would you pick, Melissa? What food?
1: Any kind of pasta, period. I don't even care what. I can put away a lot of pasta in one thing.
0: That's impressive, because pasta fills you up so fast, but I believe in you.

0: 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Her birth mother and three half-sisters. The reunion was emotional and joyful, and Magna now has a close relationship with her siblings. She says the whole experience gave her a deep sense of connection that she'd been missing for years.
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1: 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A nostalgic smell. 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

103.5 The Weasel. Okay, when I say, who are you going to call? It's instinct just to say Ghostbusters. And that's part of history. I'll talk about that plus other things coming up in two songs.

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1: What happens after midnight? 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Thanks so much for being a part of the After Midnight

0: talking about history, and he's even got the diploma to prove it. It's time for This Day in History on After Midnight with Granger Smith.
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Number one for new country, 103.5, The Weasel. I brought this up last hour, and I'm still looking for your phone call. What's a smell that takes you back to nostalgia? 866-

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1: It's time for some country thoughts with Earl Dibbles Jr.
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Number one for New Country 103.5, The Weasel. Have you ever heard of a criminal holding up a store with a vegetable peeler? Probably not until today. Hang on, though. Earl Dibbles Jr. is going to share this real dumb criminal story next.

Oklahoma's a place to go. 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
1: Listen, I get it. Not everyone sleeps at night. Some of us think, some of us drive, some of us pray. Granger's with you through it all. Thanks for being a part of the After Midnight family.

0: 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I'm going to take a phone call right here asking this question. What was your very first job? 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
1: My first job was probably about 10 or 11 years old. 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

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Okay, still looking for your phone call. We talked about this last hour. What was your very first job? You got a story? 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
1: Hi, Granger. I just want to say I want to appreciate you being on the air this early in the morning or this late at night, depending on who you are. I just want to say that I'm up and at it this morning, just heading to work so I can take care of my family. 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Bye.
0: Thank you so much for that. 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

0: 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Number one for New Country 103.5, The Weasel. Ann Hudson is coming up next with all the latest from Nashville. 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
1: All right, Granger, we got to recap the CMA Festival from the weekend. The biggest news, a big reunion. I got the story coming up in your Nashville news next.

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1: One final hour of Mondays After Midnight starts right now. Welcome, y'all. Granger Smith here, your host. I'm going to talk about some things that went down on this day in history coming up, plus some Nashville news with Ann Hudson, stories about your favorite stars out there in Nashville. Good morning. I'm glad you're here. We're still after midnight.

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1: 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And Granger is bringing the soundtrack to your overnight. 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

0: 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Ann Hudson is about to jump on and share some Nashville news with us. Ann, what do you have lined up?
1: Well, lots of festivals and lots of festival announcements, including Luke Bryan's Crash My Playa. They've announced the lineup, and I've got it for you coming up in your Nashville news next.

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It's me, Billy Greenwood. The River Dogs Friday home games are Weasel Family Fridays at the Joe with post-game fireworks. 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

103.5 The Weasel, the Lowcountry's number one for new country. The At Work Show is once again on. I am the At Work Guy, Billy Greenwood. Thanks for letting me tag along today. Along with Morgan Wallen and Post Malone, I Ain't Coming Back.

0: Bobby Bones Show every morning and Rick Rush every afternoon. 103.5 The Weasel. Plenty of reasons to hang out with me, Billy Greenwood, all work day long. We'll start again with the 250K USA giveaway as we continue celebrating America's 250th birthday. $2,500 at a time. Your next nationwide keyword to win that is coming up at 11. Also down to the final 2 days for your chance to win a trip to the iHeartRadio Music Festival in Las Vegas before you even buy these tickets. Airfare, hotel accommodations, tickets into the T-Mobile Arena, and even $1,000 to spend. We'll do that again coming up at 1 today. In between now and then, the Talk Back lunch break, and of course, your Google Buster question as well. You get it all here on the At Work Show. 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

103.5 The Weasel, number one for new country. 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

103.5 The Weasel. Bobby Bones here. Tomorrow morning at 8:20, after 20 years, we may be saying goodbye to something on the show. A great run, but we'll talk about it tomorrow morning on The Bobby Bones Show. 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

1035 The Weasel, it's me, Builder Greenwood. This Wednesday is another Weasel Water Park Wednesday. 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
1: 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Here's Chase

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Airfare, hotel accommodations, tickets into this year's iHeartRadio Music Festival in Las Vegas, and $1,000 to spend while you are there too. That nationwide keyword is coming up at 1. Good luck early. Here's Lauren Elena with Chase Matthew. Another.

The Low Country's number one for new country, 103.5 The Weasel. If you're just joining, you missed this hour's nationwide keyword and the chance to win a trip to this year's iHeartRadio Music Festival in Las Vegas. $1,000 to spend while you're there. I will repeat it, though, in just a few minutes. Also have your Google Buster question on the way after Jason Aldean on today's

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103.5 The Weasel. Bobby Bones here. Tomorrow morning at 8:20, after 20 years, we may be saying goodbye to something on the show. 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

0: Start your day with the Bobby Bones Show, 103.5 The Weasel, 1 hour away from your ride home getting underway. Let's finish strong. In fact, just a few minutes, I've got Taylor Swift on the way with a throwback on the At Work Show. Kane Brown teams up with Marshmello. Let's put some miles on it.
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Bobby Bones here. Tomorrow morning at 8:20, after 20 years, we may be saying goodbye to something on the show. A great run, but we'll talk about it tomorrow morning.

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Start your day with the Bobby Bone Show. 103.5 The Weasel. It's Brooke Taylor. I don't know who else needs a little pick-me-up today, but we're going to make that happen with our daily upload here on the show coming up next.

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1: 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A great run. But we'll talk about it tomorrow morning on the Bobby.

103.5 The Weasel. It's Brooke Taylor. You know, there's so many great shows coming to Credit One Stadium this summer, and we want you to weasel your way into the show. 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
1: It's Brooke Taylor. This is honestly some of the biggest news we've gotten in quite some time, and I feel like it just makes everything feel right in the world again. Let's talk about it here on the show coming up next.

103.5 The Weasel, the Low Country's number one for new country. It's Brooke Taylor. She's one of my favorites, and I love Ella Langley. She was asked about her, you know, massive rise in fame and how she's staying sane during it. She goes, listen, I'm not a perfect person, and honestly, I don't know the answer to that. She

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1: 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It's Brooke Taylor. You know, there's so many great shows coming to Credit One Stadium this summer, and we want you to weasel your way into the show. 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
1: 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Raise your hand if you happen to have just missed your chance to win a trip for two out to Vegas to be at our iHeartRadio Music Festival in September. Well, the good news is I've got your back, and I'm going to repeat that keyword for you coming up next.

103.5, The Weasel, number one for New Country. It's Brooke Taylor. I don't know if you heard the big announcement. We talked about it last week just a little bit. But my husband Andrew and I, after suffering a pregnancy loss last December, are officially expecting baby number three. So excited about this. Find me on Instagram at Brooke Radio if you want to see some of the pictures.

0: 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It's Brooke Taylor. How'd you like a shot to win a Fort Lauderdale getaway for two on Breeze Airways and then stay at the Diplomat Beach Resort? Breeze Airways, seriously nice. 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

mornings of Crowfield Plantation. They start with the Bobby Bones Show. My name is Bobby, and it's me and all my friends. We keep it real, we have some fun, and we bring in country music's biggest stars. We cannot wait to wake up with you guys tomorrow morning at 6.

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1: 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It's Brooke Taylor. I hope you know how much you are my favorite part of the day. I love getting you home from work. I love kind of just landing the plane for your work day. Thank you for letting me be a part of your

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1: 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Ella Langley teams with Morgan Wallen. 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

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Tomorrow morning at 8:20, after 20 years, we may be saying goodbye to something on the show. 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
1: Oh, it is going to be a busy week in your favorite city. Talking Nashville, all your favorite country artists got a schedule like you wouldn't believe. Coming up a little later this week. CMA Fest, yeah. What's your favorite artist up to, though? Taking a plug us in just a

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